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And I

0: 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Dit is het Foute Uur. 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
0: Het Foute Uur, non-stop. Music.
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1: Mr. Worldwide to infinity. You know the roof on fire. 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

0: 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Dit is het Foute Uur. Non-stop.
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2: Music. 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
3: Well, we...
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